0: we going?
1: Swimming!
0: Slow up! Slow down! I'm not drunk! Slow down! Wait! I'm coming! I'm coming! I'm definitely coming! Whoa! Hold up!

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Soon he will open the door. Don't think because there's a ring

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They marched him around a five-sided square while perfect circles of

perfect orange square. He asks for his freedom. He only wants to fit the square into the circle, but they find no place for him in their life. No place for his lunacies and prophecies and prayers. He sits, old gray clay man, crumbling immortally, turning to dust, fading, invisible numbers tattooed to his wrist and skull. He sits on his bunk waiting to die. Maybe one more day of labor will do it, or the lack of bread, an unkind word, a well-worn switch. Shocked and shit-fed, waiting to die, broken beyond sadness, trying, refusing to sing their song. The last mounds of black snow cling to the concrete flatness of a bureaucratic wasteland, slowly bleeding this new spring day toward the chair where he sits.

an ash-infested tray. They have killed him in another madhouse, in another broken square. They have burnt him, blunted his sword, but he never lost his voice. And he always wore his watch, a square inside a sphere, inside a square, inside a circle, inside a soul. And he always wore his watch. Radio Libre en Périgord.

This recording done at 301 Manju Mahal, Pali Hill, Bombay on February 18, 1979 by the Indian Japanese Musical Society formed by Umewaka Kuniko and Jagdish J. The first venture to mix Japanese shamisen played by Umewaka Kuniko with the Indian rhythm instrument tabla played by Ramesh, under the supervision of the Indian music director Jagdish J.

aging, illness is erased and re-engaged in a conflict outside the body. Erased copies of the mind reduced to rumours. Internal standpoints and versions were made in location recorded extreme reversal. Subsequent immersion, keep lost.

We don't quite know where Gene Howard is pointing right now, or just exactly where this next thought leaves you, but Gene is looking very much in your direction and says, and there you are.

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1: Yes, the new Woody Herman Show with the Herman Hurd, lovely Francis Wayne, the Woodchoppers, Chubby Jackson, the Jukebox Toppers, and the man behind the voice and the clarinet, Woody Herman.
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0: And now you shall hear Dream Goyle, Francis.
1: Yes, indeedy. It's Francis Wayne singing Love Me from the Motion Picture Stork Club. First time on the air, and just the way you'll hear it now.

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1: On Tuesday, June 16th, 1964, at 7:45 p.m., 7 months after the disappearance of John Paul Bride, Kenneth Bennett, schoolboy, set out with his mother from his home at 29 Essex Street, not to be confused with the Hickley home, 20 Eden Street, a mile and a half away. He was going to stay the night in Morton Street with his maternal grandmother, to whom he was attached as John Paul Bride.

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